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1: 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They have him disarmed now, not having any symptoms other than being combative. His son's with him currently. History of dementia and COPD. RPD is responding as well.

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I have you in service at 2036. 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Unknown plan, unknown weapon status, no drinking or drugs. There are other people in the home trying to keep her calm.

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2: 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She's awake and breathing okay, needing help fixing it. 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
1: Can I advise what's going on?
0: The patient here, she's not getting the treatment she needs here. She's got to get some stuff out. The lady inside, you know, refusing to let her do anything, wouldn't let us come in and call the number on the concentrator. So, just need them here to assist us.
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0: In service at 2317, you're responding to 1499 Spruce Court, 1499 Spruce Court, Cross Street of Catawba Drive. 74-year-old male, slurred speech, can't walk, drooling, he's diabetic and has COPD. He's alert and talking and breathing okay?
1: Okay.

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0: That's 10-4, 23-45.

Squad 51. Squad 51, respond to 32 Arrowwood Court. 32 Arrowwood Court in Cecilia. Cross street of Majestic Way. 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

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Be in service at 2356, you're responding to 32 Arrowwood Court in Cecilia. Sheriff's Office is on scene for a domestic. Gonna be a psychiatric behavioral type call. There also might be an injured party on scene, uncertain at this time.

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1: Responding to 343 Elm Road, 343 Elm Road, apartment number 3. 49-year-old female had a seizure. They currently have her on her side. 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Advised this one didn't last very long. Medical history of diabetes.

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0: 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One refusal signed AMA. 2106 is aware.
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1: Okay, 254.

Prejuven. Going to have you in service at 256. You're responding to 3027 Gary Court, 3027 Gary Court, Radcliffe, Cross Street of Liberty Street. 70-year-old female, shortness of air. She's using albuterol inhaler, but it's not helping. Advice has started in the middle of the night. Medical history of peritoneal dialysis.

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1: 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You're responding to 1850 Veterans Way, 1850 Veterans Way, signature of Elizabethtown. 66-year-old male having chest pain. He's alert and breathing okay. 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
1: Okay. 21 in service at 357. You're responding to 705 Charlene Drive, 705 Charlene Drive in Vine Grove, cross street of Elmhurst Avenue. 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

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Squad 23, respond to 3909 South Wilson Road. 3909 South Wilson Road in Radcliffe. We control behavior. For an injury, time 4:58.

0: Squad 21. Squad 21, respond to 307 Heritage Trail, 307 Heritage Trail in Rainyville for chest pain time, 0500. Negative.
1: I should be up for the next round. We'll just clear.
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1: 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She's alert and breathing, okay, located in the lobby.

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Feeling sweaty, medical history of high blood pressure, COPD, and AFib.

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1: 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She's in room 205A. There's medical staff with her.

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0: Squad 22, respond to 148 Daneswood Court in Radcliffe, 148 Daneswood Court on possible stroke. Send out AO3.
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0: 22.
1: Morning, service. Yeah, service. 2148 Ainswood Court. 148 Ainswood Court. Figure 8, 65-year-old female. Believe she's had a stroke. She was in the ER last night for a nosebleed, struggling to communicate this morning. Since the start of last night, she does have a history of several strokes in the past.

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1: 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We're in service for the sheriff. 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
0: Good morning, ma'am. Squad 51's in service. AOS paramedic White Mills running out of unit 10.
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0: 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I believe the address is going to be 105 Aerial Drive is where I'm seeing the service building. 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
1: Have you on scene at 821? That's what it was initially called in as 105 Aerial, but we have it marked as 205 Baltic for some reason. I'll set up a fix for the address.
0: Command to 41, you can cancel. 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
1: 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They're supposed to have a technician come by, hopefully today, to check it out. 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
0: Responding to the Vitality, 133 Heartland Drive, Smee Room 136. An 86-year-old female had a fall, complaining of hip and back pain. Not sure if she hit her head. There's a nurse with her.

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1: 32. Yeah, it's responding out to 1111 Ring Road, 1111 Ring Road, Care First. Johnson Controls has called in a Zone 2 activation. Unknown specific where that zone is going to be located in the building. No further.
2: Eleven Ring Road, 2004 is okay.

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1: On scene, nothing shown from the exterior of a large commercial structure. 207, can have command. 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
2: 2036, have you on scene? 207, assuming command. 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

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Dragon Service, they're finding the 100 Ring Road. 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His EKG showing signs of tachycardia. 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
0: 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Nothing shown from outside. 214, what has your answer?
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4: 2003 Hardin County, same traffic.

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0: 11 having service, you're responding to 105 Barnwood Lane, apartment 1G, as in George. 105 Barnwood Lane, apartment 1G, speak for a 57-year-old male. Blood sugar's 577. Has been given insulin. His last injection was 10 units about 30 minutes ago. His blood sugar's not going down. He's claiming and having difficulty staying awake.

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0: Quad 12, respond to Vitality Assisted Living, 133 Heartland Drive, on an illness. It's about 11:30 now.
1: Okay. Can I be okay, 11:39?

Vitality Assisted Living, 133 Harlan Drive. To me, room 238 for an 84-year-old female. She's awake, she's not very responsive. Blood pressure is 92 over 55. There is a nurse with her. She was just released from the hospital yesterday for same issues.

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1: 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We're going to be cleared to the hospital and around key oil for fuel.
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0: 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Respond to 115 Parkway Drive, 115 Parkway Drive in Elizabethtown on a sick person. 1225.
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2: Service responding to Tulsa at 750 North Black Branch Road, 750 North Black Branch Road in Elizabeth Town. You're responding on a 66-year-old male who hit his head, bleeding from the head. 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
1: Have you in service, responding to 512 Beulah Boulevard, 512 Beulah Boulevard in Elizabethtown. 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

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On a patient who had fallen, was face down on the floor, home health care was on scene, and the patient was not responding to them. She's bleeding from the hand or arm.

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We're at BHH. On at 1246. Okay. Check that if they're medical, please. 10-4, 1246.

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Respond to 1055 North Mulberry, 1055 North Mulberry for an LZ setup for EMS. Coming out to 1254.

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2: Harden County, AOS on scene, single story residence, nothing showing, 207 is going to have command, Cardinal Drive.
1: 2036, have you on scene, 207 command, nothing showing at 1256. EMS Squad 11 is coming to you, inbound from Beulie Boulevard, elderly patient, fall, Kentucky 6 should be inbound, looking at about 5-6.
0: 3 is okay.

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1: North Mulberry. We're at 924 North Mulberry. It's due west of the office.
3: Are you going to 1055 North Mulberry? Old KSP Post 4, is that correct?
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3: Hey. Kentucky 6 is about a minute up.
1: You can show us on scene at this time. We'll be monitoring the VTAC 1. Good copy. We're monitoring. Thank you, Hart County.

0: Hard getting in there, Memphis. You copy?
1: Loud and clear. Go ahead.
0: 70-year-old female has been down for a week. Unknown exact downtime. We've got hypotension, push this pressure's going. We've got one line established already. We're working on trying to establish secondary IV access. She has intermittent seizures and intermittent respiratory drive. We are trying to get her backed up and prepared for you all. Last blood pressure is 136 over 85. I'd estimate her at about 60 gigs.
1: Right over South DLZ now. We'll see you on the ground in a minute.

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0: Gina, repeat. 13, where are we holding up the back doors?
1: 13, how are you holding at 13, 18?

Utah Fire Department Box 423, Utah Fire Box 423. Vehicle fire. It's going to be a pickup truck. 2007 North Mulberry

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Respond to 310 Crossgate Road, 310 Crossgate Road in Elizabethtown on altered mental, 1327.

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2: 41, I have you in service, responding to 310 Crossgate Road, 310 Crossgate Road in Elizabethtown. On a 66-year-old female who fell last night, weak in her legs, acting abnormal now. She does have a bump on her head. She is alert and breathing normally. Nurse on scene.

0: 2032-2004. It's going to be 2007 North Mulberry Street, 2007 North Mulberry Street, 5-star. There's a pickup truck parked at the pumps, visible flames. And we're trying to extinguish with the fire extinguisher. Then the caller disconnected.
1: Two thousand seven North Mulberry, 304 is up there.

0: 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It appears that they have it under control. You can show 219 in command.
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1: I have you in service responding to 221 Botto Avenue, 221 Botto Avenue in Elizabethtown. 995 is on scene with an 81-year-old male, altered mental status, unable to answer questions from an MVA.

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0: In service.
1: There you want to have you in service, responding to 225 St. John Road, 225 St. John Road in Elizabethtown. On an 86-year-old female making suicidal remarks, history of dementia. She's going to be in room 13. She is not aggressive.

Hardin County SWAT 13. Nine five, coming on the west side of the campground.

0: Yes, ma'am. Just to confirm, that is KOA Kilo Oscar Alpha Campground. Is that right?
1: We have is it's the E-Town Crossroads.
0: 10-4, ma'am. Thank you.

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0: Okay. We're on scene.
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0: 3032, are him. Start us a run for a smoke complaint on Mill Creek.
1: Smoke complaint on Hill, which street did you say?
0: Creek in the trailer park, unsure of the address.
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0: 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It's me, the primary care on a sick person, 1432.
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1: 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Nurses are having trouble keeping him awake. 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

Squad 21, Squad 21, respond to 676 Crescent Way, 676 Crescent Way in Rackliff on chest pain, 1514.

0: Squad 22, Squad 22, respond to 5540 Battle Training Road, 5540 Battle Training Road in Elizabethtown on breathing problems, 1515.
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There you at 1628.

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1: 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On a 65-year-old male complaining of chest pain. 976 is on scene.

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Was it Town Fire Department Box 214, Etown Fire Box 214? It's part of the Love Travel Stop, 601 South Ring Road, 601 South Ring Road, a commercial vehicle fire, 7 out 1640.

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1: 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Two calls advising of a semi that appears to be on fire. Smoke coming from the truck, white in color, no flames visible.

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1: 23, have you cleared with two refusals, AMA, at 1707?

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1: 41.
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Squad 41, Squad 41, respond to 455 Bacon Creek Road, 455 Bacon Creek Road in Elizabethtown. I'm breathing problems. 1746.

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1: 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On a 100-year-old female, possible UTI. She's hallucinating, unable to urinate, shortness of breath. Caller is requesting no lights or sirens.
0: Sounds okay.

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22 at heavy in service, responding to 1638 Redbud Circle, 1638 Redbud Circle in Radcliffe. On an 85-year-old female, fell this morning, possible broken right hip. Was an unwitnessed fall. She did hit her head, no LOC. Also complaining of left wrist pain.

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1: 21, I have you holding at 1825.

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Respond to 611 West Poplar Street, 611 West Poplar Street. 14A14 on a fall, 1826.

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0: Squad 11, I have you in service, responding to 611 West Poplar Street, 611 West Poplar Street in Elizabethtown. It's going to be the Hallmark store, an 88-year-old male who fell and hit his head on the sidewalk, no visible bleeding, no LOC, hit the back of his head, extensive medical history. Male's going to be inside Hallmark doorway.

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1: 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You're responding out to 338 House Lane, 338 House Lane. Sheriff's Office is responding with you for a 25-year-old female. Says she took a whole bottle and a half of Xanax. She is still currently awake. She is attempting to kill herself. Female does have slurred speech at this time.

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